0: Yeah, well, I mean, the reaction to the last one was so great, but he was kind of new to you, wasn't he? I remember you...
1: Oh, yeah, he still is new. Don't, never let him forget it.
0: Yes.
1: He's still a new boy. Yeah, he's a great motivator, in other words, is what I'm saying. A great motivator. He doesn't let you off of the hook once he's got you on it. And, oh, mind you, I don't let him off either, but that we have a great, in other words, a pretty damn good working relationship, you know.
2: We had quite an experience making the album, starting in Electric Lady, getting the feel there in New York, going over to Henson Studios in L.A. for a little bit of Muppet and Kermit value, then coming to Chiswick into Metropolis, and getting back home, you know, it had that feel of the old Olympic Studios, that, yeah, that kind of intimacy.
3: Hi, I'm Dan Neer. Over the next hour, Mick, Keith, and Ronnie are going to take you behind the scenes and tell some tales of foreign tongues. We'll also get the word on the Stones' plans for touring. Welcome to the Rolling Stones Foreign Tongues All Access.

0: exploding out of the pole position of Foreign Tongues. That's Rough and Twisted, by a band whose career now spans over six decades, the Rolling Stones. Here's the band's lead vocalist, Mick Jagger, talking about the song you just heard, Rough and Twisted.
1: I mean, it's quite raw. I mean, it's a blues, but it's not a 12 bar. So I put these bridges in so it's not a complete 12 bar. I mean, the verse is 12 bar, but there's two bridges, so it breaks it up a lot. And then the stops, and there's harmonica solos, there's slide solos, it's quite aggressive.
0: Now that the record is out, we asked Mick Jagger what songs would he like to sing live off of Foreign Tongues.
2: Jealous Lover, I'd like to sing that. Yeah, I mean, there's a lot of them. Mr. Charm, I'd like to do that one live. I really look forward to doing that one live.

0: From foreign tongues, that's the Rolling Stones singing about Mr. Charm. If there's one thing you could say about foreign tongues, it feels like a classic Rolling Stones album.
1: It is what it is. It's a Stones album, and they're on a roll at the moment. You know, since Hackney Diamonds, they're ticking up the four stop. But anyway, it was great fun to make. Andrew Watt is a kick up the butt, let's put it that way. Also, Nick was coming out with a lot of material. We still had a lot of material left over from Hackney Diamonds, and it was in a way a continuation of that record, except us getting to know each other, or at least Andrew better, and you're just tweaking things here and there. And also for me, Steve Jordan and Daryl Jones, which is the Stones rhythm section now, yes. They're on this together, and I was really happy to get them in the groove.

0: From the newly dropped Foreign Tongues album by the Rolling Stones, Divine Intervention. The band decided to do a cover for the new record, and it turns out it was an inspired choice. Amy Winehouse's You Know I'm No Good. Here's Keith and Ronnie.
1: In a weird way, I mean, that song was supposed to meet us somewhere for some reason. I don't know, but it feels like it when I hear it, you know. I wish Amy was around, man. I was always sort of, well, I'm bound to meet her and, you know, down the road. And you kind of, you know, expect things to happen. And unfortunately, no. But that's what records are for. I said, we're going to do another cover version, Amy's the one.
2: I'm sad because she didn't do a full span, you know. We lost her early. And it was like saying goodbye to Billie Holiday again, you know.

The Rolling Stones covering Amy Winehouse's You Know I'm No Good. You'll hear two more gems from the new album when the Rolling Stones' Foreign Tongues All Access returns in just a few minutes.

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2: you. Yeah. Welcome back to the inside stories of the Rolling Stones' Foreign Tongues album, newly released on July 10th. This is All Access. The second song released from Foreign Tongues is called In the Stars. Here's Mick's thoughts on it.
3: It's where the chips fall, and it's also, if there's one lyrical theme that runs through this album, which I didn't really think about it much before, but that in a way, I say that, but I probably did think about it sometime, was there's a dystopian theme that runs through it.

0: In the Stars, taken from the new one by the Rolling Stones, Foreign Tongues. One of the many standout features of Foreign Tongues is mixed bluesy work on the harmonica.
1: I still play this kind of music. I mean, I don't play it all the time. It's not like I'm only listening to the blues or anything. But I do occasionally, I'll just say, oh, listen, these like little water instrumentals, which are insane. I mean, it's like, what's he playing? How does he do that? It's still amazing. I mean, he's still my favorite. I mean, there's lots of other harmonica. He's not the only harmonica player in the world. But I mean, his whole sound is such a kind of pioneering electric over distorted sound.
2: We owe this huge debt to those people. You know, first of all, we love them just as fans, and before we were blues players or even thought about it being a blues player. I didn't even thought about actually being a blues player when I was 13. You know, it wasn't what white kids from the suburbs did. You became like, you were more like Buddy Holly or something. Right. But I mean, all those people were also influenced by the blues as well. So you didn't think of yourself like that. But then you start to see those people live, you start to meet them, you know, and then eventually, amazingly, you start playing with them. And so this whole thing, you start as a fan, and then you end up playing with these people, which is an amazing thing, and you learn an awful lot.

0: the Stones playing the blues, Covered in You, from Foreign Tongues. Covered in You also features a pretty decent bass player by the name of Paul McCartney.
1: England had little Stevie Winwood. America had little Stevie Wonder.
0: That's coming in the next segment of the Rolling Stones Foreign Tongues All Access in just a few minutes.

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2: Thanks for rejoining the Rolling Stones Foreign Tongues All Access. I'm Dan Neer. Another guest on Foreign Tongues is an old friend of the Stones, Steve Winwood. Here's Ronnie and Keith.
3: England had little Stevie Winwood. America had little Stevie Wonder. I enjoyed having him around for as many tracks as possible.
4: Stevie Winwood, I first met, I think he was 15, and was somewhere like the Nottingham Odeon. And he had this enormous hit with the Spencer Davis, I'm a Man, you know. And he was up there on stage playing then, you know, and this is about 1966, 1967 maybe.

0: with the beautiful piano of Steve Winwood, Ben Montench on the organ, and Keith Richards on the vocals, the Rolling Stones with Some of Us from Foreign Tongues. An emotional inclusion on the new record is a song that features the late Charlie Watts on drums.
1: I was so delighted, as everybody else will be, to see that Charlie is on a track. Hit me in the head. Real rocker as well.
2: Yeah, that's the oldest recorded track. So that was from the session where we did in LA with Don Was originally. And then which also on the Hatties Armies had a track called Mess It Up. That was from that session. I mean, that's a kind of punk tune, basically. I mean, it's like I was trying to get everyone to play 150 beats a minute, which is pretty fast. It's like Ramones. That's everything the Ramones did was 150. That was probably a bit too fast for the song to sing.
1: I think, I mean, probably for that reason, that's like something out of the sort of Some Girls era to me.
2: Yeah, it is. It is a bit, but it's probably heavier. If you listen side by side, this is much heavier. And, we redid the guitars, I think. We kept Charlie's drums and redid the guitars, or rhythm guitars. Keith and I did the rhythm guitar parts. And I think Ronnie did his solo again.

0: Hit Me in the Head with Charlie Watts on the drums. You're going to find that one on the new album by the Rolling Stones, Foreign Tongues. Another style the Stones visit on Foreign Tongues is their countryside for their song Ringing Hollow.
1: This was Mick and me in the 50s, you know, with the chewing gum and the cigarettes on the jukebox of America and that vision. And I think Mick did it very elegantly. When he laid that one on me, I said, hey, you got it. You don't need my help. This is it.
2: Yeah. Yeah. It's very clever, isn't it? Because, you know, for the second you think he's talking about a woman and then you think, well, wait a second, no, he's talking about...
1: Yeah, a country. Mick and I and of our age, any guys of our age, I mean, we looked upon America as, especially with the music, if you're a musician and you're hearing the music, you're like, hey, I know where I want to be. I want to be playing with those cats. And I want to be, get in the car and turn a radio on and get like 15, 20 different channels and

0: Ringing Hollow from the new Rolling Stones album, Foreign Tongues. Unfortunately, that's the last song we have time for in our All Access special. But before we go, let's hear what the Rolling Stones have in store in terms of touring.
1: Well, I'd love to. You know, I really want to. I'm ready to go, but I don't think we're going to do shows this year, but hopefully we'll do shows in next year.
2: I don't think it's going to happen this year. We're working this record, you know, and working live again is absolutely, I think, you know, on the plans, probably next year.
0: You can pick up a copy of the Rolling Stones' Foreign Tongues in all different configurations and different colored vinyl wherever you buy music. The Rolling Stones' Foreign Tongues All Access was produced in New Jersey by Near Perfect Productions for Capital UME, all rights reserved. No portion may be reproduced without the written permission of the producers. Special thanks to the Rolling Stones, Mick, Keith and Ronnie, Capital Records, and Paul Sexton. I'm Dan Neer. Thanks for listening.
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Thank you for listening to WERS. My name is Paige, and I'm going to be your host for the 9 o'clock hour. We have got an awesome mix of new and classic music coming towards you. First up, a 2015 song from Of Monsters and Men. 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

0: Hello, everyone. Thank you again for joining us here on WERS. I'm going to give you guys a little bit of music history from this day. Back in 2022, Queen totally wrote themselves into the UK's pop history books when sales of their 1981 Greatest Hits album reached a record-breaking 7 million copies. 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

are so happy you are joining us tonight here at WERS. That last one was I Need to Believe, featuring Quinn Christopherson, by Elisa Amador, who is actually a local artist from right here in the area. So let's keep rolling in with some more awesome music.

are just joining us, thank you so much for listening to WERS. My name is Paige. Here at ERS, we have got the perfect soundtrack for your weekend. 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

0: Thank you for listening to WERS. 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
2: Hey, it's George Knight. 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

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But she'd be a whole lot prettier if she smiled once in a while.

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Recorded live, Frankie Lyman and the Teenagers with a special version of My Girl on 88.9 WERS. We open the show for tonight with The Impressions, led by soul legend Curtis Mayfield. They gave us We're a Winner. Keep it here for a night of smooth R&B and vintage soul designed to help you get your mind right for the week ahead. In the next 15, the latest from Jazzy and Eric Bellinger. Now, demonstrating some amazing vocal acrobatics, let's give it up for Rachelle Farrell. It only took a minute. Welcome to The Secret Spot.

0: He turned down a football scholarship in order to pursue a career in music. The latest from Grammy-winning singer-songwriter Eric Bellinger on The Secret Spot 88.9. Cry in front of you. What it do, family? 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And tonight, the Secret Spot ticket window is open. On Tuesday, Neo and Akon will perform at the Xfinity Center in Mansfield, rain or shine. 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

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She keeps it smooth no matter the tempo. Sade, the sweetest taboo. You also heard Queen Latifah with her take on Hard Times. Jesse Powell put that last set in motion. Spend the Night. For the remainder of the night, it will be clear with a low near 59. According to the WERS weathercast, Monday will be a gorgeous, partly sunny day with a high near 80. The Secret Spot ticket window is still open. If you'd like to see Neo and Akon at the Xfinity Center in Mansfield on Tuesday, send an email right now to info@WERS.org and put the Secret Spot in the subject line. Now, truly masters of the retro soul vibe, discover the sacred souls live for you. Stay inside the spot. 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

0: the biggest hit from singer-songwriter Shalina Wade, better known as Lena, Smooth on the Secret Spot 88.9. You also heard Jacob Lattimore featuring Woody McClain on Again. Danubian at the mic here to let you know that the Secret Spot ticket window is open all night. I'd like to send you to see Neo and Akon at the Xfinity Center in Mansfield on Tuesday. The show is Rain or Shine and starts at 8 p.m. Send an email right now to info@wers.org and put the Secret Spot in the subject line. We close out the hour with Weldon Irvine and The Time. 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

88.9 WERS. Going out to you with congratulations if you found that special perfect someone that you would pick up and go anywhere with anytime. Queen of Soul Aretha Franklin, Daydreaming. We open the hour with Barbara Lewis, Hello Stranger. And, well, hello. I'm your host, Dee Danubian, here with you until 2 a.m., here to wind you up and then simmer things down with all slow jams beginning at midnight. Now, a protege of both Prince and Quincy Jones, here's Tevin Campbell, alone with you. You've got it locked on The Secret Spot.

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Cozy best describes the mood I plan to create for you tonight. We all know that Monday's about to come knocking on the door, so let's make the most out of what's left of this weekend. 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You just might be on your way to see Neo and Akon on Tuesday. 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Collie Ranks teams up with Lauryn Hill next on 88.9.

The first and only number one hit from the Force MDs, released in 1987, Love is a House on the Secret Spot 88.9. And indeed, love is a structure that you have to actively build and maintain. You don't just fall into it. Before that was a 1970s throwback from Willie Hutch, I Choose You. Blackstreet, in collaboration with Tammy Lucas, put that last set in motion. Tonight's the night. For the remainder of the night, it will be clear with a low near 59. According to the WERS weathercast, Monday will be partly sunny with a high near 80. Now, she's the daughter of hip-hop notable Granddaddy IU. Here's Yaya Bay, Spin Cycle. Stay inside the spot. The secret spot's always hot.

0: R&B diva Kiki Wyatt on The Secret Spot 88.9. Nothing in the world. I'm your host, Dee Danubian, coming to you courtesy of studios along the Boston Common. Whether you're in the city proper, or maybe Cambridge, Dorchester, or Somerville, I thank you for making The Secret Spot a part of your weekend. Now, looking at my Gucci, it's about that time. Time to make the transition to the midnight hour and all slow jam territory. With a hint of the vibe to come, Cameo and the King of Pop will close out the hour. Van Hunt is up next on 88.9.
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talk about loneliness. You know, sometimes it can fool you into believing you're on top of the world. 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And everything you ever wanted is right at your fingertips. 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What happened to the love that brought us both so much joy and happiness? 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Yeah, I know. Say, wait a minute.

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Indelible harmonies from Destiny's Child on 88.9 WERS. Love. We open the hour with the Queen of Rock and Roll, Tina Turner, and her amazing depth of soul on Falling. Keep it here for the best blend of slow jams you can find without a subscription. That includes a Grammy winner from Miguel in the Next 15. Now with his latest, discover Joe Leone, God's Favorite. You've got it locked on the secret spot, the spot that knows just how to rock it.

0: A 2013 Grammy winner, Miguel with a Dorn on the Secret Spot 88.9. Dita Nubian here to serenade you with slow jams till 2 a.m. And I've also got the Secret Spot ticket window open. On Tuesday, Neo and Akon will perform at the Xfinity Center in Mansfield, rain or shine. 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

Delivering the smoothest new tracks and deepest throwbacks, you've got it locked on The Secret Spot 88.9. Released in 1959 on his landmark album, The Genius of Ray Charles, just for a thrill on The Secret Spot. You also heard The Stylistics, I'm Stone in Love with You. Currently outside of our downtown Boston studios, it's clear and we're expecting a low of 59. Monday, partly sunny with a high near 80. Now, originally performed by Marilyn McCoo, here's the voice, Whitney Houston, with her take on Saving All My Love for You.

0: We all believe in something. Frank Ocean with deep lyrics to We All Try on the Secret Spot 88.9. Before that was a new one from Tank, Control. We close out the hour with Leon Ware, Patsy Cline, and Etta James. The trio Jade is up next on 88.9.
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An alumnus of Boston's Berklee College of Music, Sebastian Michael on the Secret Spot 88.9, Exit. We open the hour with a new romantic joint from Bruno Mars, Risk It All. In the next 15, the voices of East Harlem, Switch, and soul legend Billy Paul. Now, respectfully known as the Vocal Bible, here's Brandy, Put That On Everything. You've got it locked on the Secret Spot, the spot that knows just how to rock it.

0: 88.9 WERS. Formed in 1969, originally as an inner-city community youth project, the voices of East Harlem on the Secret Spot 88.9, loving you the way that I do. If you're new to the show and you like what you're hearing, then do me a favor and don't keep it a secret. 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The Secret Spot is your home for R&B, soul, and slow jams. 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And every weekend, I'll be your host. I'm D. Danubian. 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

mild weather after that. Thunderstorms on Tuesday with a high near 80. The Secret Spot ticket window is still open. In fact, it's your final call. If you'd like to see Neo and Akon performing at the Xfinity Center in Mansfield on Tuesday, email me right now, info@WERS.org, and put the Secret Spot in the subject line. Now, here's singer-actress Coco Jones on site. 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

Lay back, light the fire, and slow down with the Secret Spot. 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

0: Making the case that he's not like all the other brothers, Raheem Devon on 88.9, Believe. The Nubian at the mic one more again. I really enjoyed you tonight, and now the show's beginning to wind down. Tonight's handpicked playlist was assembled by D. Danubian, with D. Danubian at the controls. Now we're not done yet, so keep it here, keep it chill. Anita Baker, Bobby Brown, and 112 will close out the show for tonight. In a minute, we get the final set going with Rick James. I thank you for tuning into The Secret Spot. Be well, stay informed, stay healthy.
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0: 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Hope you're having a good time. 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

0: 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I'm Izzy, your chooser of tunes. You're awesome for being here. 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

0: 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Oh,
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0: WERS. Hey, I'm Izzy. Hope your early morning's going great. More tunes in just a second.
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88.9 WERS is where Boston discovers new music. What's new right now? Gorillaz, Orange County. Sam Fender featuring Olivia Dean, Rein Me In. Noah Kahan, Doors. Boston discovers new music every day on 88.9 WERS, including right now.

0: 88.9 WERS. Thanks for joining me at this crazy hour. I'm Izzy with more music on the way.
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0: That is a very interesting song, in part because, well, they shift gears towards the end of the song. Change the RPMs, if you will. Johnny Blue Skies and the Dark Clouds, which is a project from the oh-so-talented Sturgill Simpson, and Situation on ERS as we get our day started. Lots to get in this morning. Bridget Calls Me Baby is coming up. We have Pearl Jam. We have some very cool cover songs, thanks to Monday's Undercover. In fact, we have a couple that I don't think I've ever done on this feature, but it's going to be some fun stuff. We have some tickets to give away ripe at the Lowell Summer Music Series, that to do. And we got a decent day. How about that for our Monday? After a pretty nice weekend, we're going to see a fair amount of sunshine, getting up to 83 for today. Let's get things started.
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Here's Biba Doobie on ERS, joined by the Marias for All I Did Was Dream of You on 88.9. So I complain from time to time. I don't know if complain is the right word. I make note of the fact that Pittsburgh doesn't always get its props for being a music town, but there's been some great bands that come out of Pittsburgh and some great new bands, including a band called Feeble Little Horse. Today at noontime, as Boston is starting its lunch hour, we're going to be playing a brand new song from that Pittsburgh band, Feeble Little Horse, for ERS New at Noon.

0: Yeah, missing persons on ERS with Destination Unknown. There's a band, I mentioned this from time to time, that was formed by a bunch of musicians who had previously played with legendary Frank Zappa. How about music from Modest Mouse? I also want to get Monday's Undercover underway. We will do that with a very cool cover of an Allman Brothers tune. Wednesday nights, 9 o'clock, ERS Wicked Local Wednesday. It's a time we set aside to allow local musicians to come in and do their thing in our studio 889. And you're in for a treat this Wednesday night. Very interesting singer-songwriter who's from Delaware, but now based here in Boston, named Vishnavi. This Wednesday night, 9 o'clock, ERS Wicked Local Wednesday.
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2: 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Sharon Jones and the Dap Kings taking on the Allman Brothers' Midnight Rider. 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

0: That would be the Cardigans and My Favorite Game on 88.9 WERS. How about we get to music from Dispatch? That's on the way. We got one of the new ones from Cassius Culpepper coming up, too. So I got to say, our student music staff works really hard. 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Their new album called This Mirror Weighs a Ton is coming out on August 28th. 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

88.9 WERS. I am happy to be spending Monday with you. It's kind of nice. I got to say, it was nice over the weekend to see more blue sky, less of that eerie yellow tinge. And I think we're going to see a fair amount of blue sky for today, for our Monday, getting up to 83.

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0: 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What's new right now?
1: U2, Song of the Future. Jack White, Derecho Domenico. Olivia Dean, Baby Steps.
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Yes, a slow dance on a Monday morning. Nothing wrong with that. David Gray and Sail Away for you at ERS. 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Thanks to support from our friends at Forge Heat Pumps in Newton. Monday's Undercover. This is one of those instances where I think the cover is probably better known than the original. The original version of this song we have coming on, Tainted Love, was done by an American singer by the name of Gloria Jones. She's a very interesting woman. She's still doing stuff. She was a songwriter from Motown. She also was in the band T-Rex. She played keyboards and sang in that band. She was the first to record this song, and then British band Soft Cell did this version. Here's Tainted Love as done by Soft Cell for Monday's Undercover on ERS.

0: There you are. Music from Lord on ERS. The tune is Team. Okay, got music from Kings of Leon. I got some David Bowie I want to play you. And that new one from Brandon Flowers. It kind of a twang to it. That's coming up, too. All sorts of fun stuff. I would like to wish a very happy birthday to the legendary Carlos Santana. I was, I still am. I was going to say I was a Carlos Santana freak as a kid, but that's continued into my adult life, too. I have a vivid memory of staying up late to watch Carlos Santana on a TV show called Don Kirshner's Rock Concert. It's Carlos Santana's birthday today. We mention birthdays because we think they should be celebrated. And one way we do that is with the ERS Toast from your host. It's basically a shout-out on Friday afternoon at 12:30. If you have a birthday this week, or if you know somebody who does, please let us know, and we will happily give them a toast from your host. 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

88.9 WERS. I will tell you, Summer Lowell Music Series up in Lowell, just phenomenal this summer. We have some tickets to give away to see one of our faves here at ERS. The band Ripe is playing at Boarding House Park on August 9th. We give away tickets to Laughter 8 here on 88.9.

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We go all new from 8 to 9 on 88.9. I mentioned new music because we have the new solo tune from the Killers lead singer, Brandon Flowers. We'll get to that right after the Sundays.

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0: New music on ERS, that one from Brandon Flowers, who you know as lead singer of the band The Killers. His new solo album contains that one, Plans, on ERS. He's coming to town, by the way, in September. He's got a solo tour, and it'll bring him to Roadrunner in September coming up. Tedeschi Trucks Band on the way. I got Dave Matthews Band. We'll throw in music from The Cure. That's on the way, too. We were talking earlier about the ERS music blog and our awesome student music staff who puts the things together that you find on there, including the ERS Pick of the Week. 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He's going to be, we're just talking about Roadrunner, he's going to be at Roadrunner on October 24th. And you can discover new music from Jesse Wells with our ERS Pick of the Week at WERS.org.
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88.9 WERS, great for your hanging with me on a Monday. I was just assessing the forecast for the week, this new week that we just started, and it looks like we got sunshine to start, maybe some showers midweek, and then back to beach weather towards the end of the week. It's going to be a little bit cooler, though. I don't see any day where they're saying we're going to get above 90. For today, lots of sunshine and 81.

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0: Oh, yeah. Dropkick Murphys on ERS. We are going from one Boston band to another Boston band and taking the opportunity to give away some tickets. The band Ripe, I love telling a story of the very first time I saw them was right across the street from the radio station. There was a festival called the Out the Box Festival, and they played that, and I saw them on stage for the very first time and was just blown away, and I've been a fan ever since. They are playing the Lowell Summer Music Series at Boarding House Park on August 9th. And if you would like to go see this band coming on now, Ripe, please send your name and phone number, email georgeknight@wers.org with Lowell in the subject line, and you'll be in the running to see Ripe at Boarding House Park in Lowell on August 9th. Name and number to georgeknight@wers.org with Lowell in the subject line.
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0: 88.9 WERS, the Yeah Yeah Yeahs, and the voice of Karen O for Hysteric. We're going to turn around and get to new stuff from Suki Waterhouse. I got a nice one from Van Morrison that I think you will enjoy. That's on the way, too. And we're going to get to another cover song coming up. The amazing Ben Harper will cover the equally amazing Marvin Gaye. That's on the way. So every Wednesday night, 9 o'clock, we open up our studio 889 to local talent. Let them do their thing. This week, you will hear from a very talented singer who relocated from Delaware to Boston. Her name is Vishnavi. And you can check out her music this Wednesday night, 9 o'clock, for ERS Wicked Local Wednesday. By the way, if you're a local musician, think it'd be kind of cool to do that, why don't you get us an MP3 of your music? 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
1: 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It's Monday's Undercover comes your way thanks to support from Forge Heat Pumps in Newton. Ben Harper. What can I say about Ben Harper? A lot, as it turns out, because I'm a big Ben Harper fan. He enjoys doing covers during his shows. Not a ton, but he's been known to cover Bruce Springsteen, amongst others, and this is one of his favorites to cover, in part because he does such a great job with it. Here's Ben Harper covering the Marvin Gaye tune, Sexual Healing. Monday's Undercover on ERS.

0: I like it. I make no secret that I am a big fan of that guy, Bruce Hornsby. The new one called Indigo Park from Bruce Hornsby. That man most definitely worthy of a quick stop at the George Knight College of Musical Knowledge, which comes your way thanks to support from Volante Farms in Needham. Bruce Hornsby, Deadheads know Bruce Hornsby as a touring keyboard player for the Grateful Dead. In the early 90s, it was for a little bit. A very interesting guy, this Bruce Hornsby. He was in Boston for a little bit, going to Berklee College of Music. Did not graduate from Berklee College of Music, no, to finish off his higher education. He went down to Miami and graduated from the University of Miami. But just has had an incredible solo career, and he's back with that brand new one called Indigo Park. Bruce Hornsby on ERS. All right, quick turnaround. Joe Jackson coming up, and a nice one from Hozier we'll get to next.
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0: you got to hold on. You got to hold on. 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

That's one of the new ones from Lucy Dacus right there on ERS, Planting Tomatoes. We were talking earlier about the fact that Ben Harper likes to cover Bruce Springsteen. Why don't we play some Bruce Springsteen? We'll do that coming up after Concrete Blonde.

0: Yep, hang on Monday morning, enjoying a tune from The Boss. Bruce Springsteen right there, and the title track from album number 10 for Bruce, Lucky Town, on ERS. I got Haim ready to go. We're going to get back to cover songs, Monday's Undercover, with a song that has a little bit of drama attached to it. We will explain. It's coming up for you. Giving away tickets this morning, Ripe, that awesome funk rock band that started at Berklee College of Music, is playing the Lowell Summer Music Series. They're going to be playing at Boarding House Park on August 9th. If you have not been to one of these Lowell shows, oh my goodness, so much fun, and Ripe just always puts on a good show. If you would like to get in on tickets, it's as easy as an email. Send me an email. You got to get it to me by the end of the morning show, though. Send your name and phone number to georgeknight@wers.org. Put Lowell in the subject line, and you'll be in the running to see Ripe at the Lowell Summer Music Series, Boarding House Park, on August 9th.
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88.9 WERS. Why just check the thermometer? We're at 68 degrees. Why, that's the perfect temperature for another cover song. Monday's Undercover comes your way thanks to support from Forge Heat Pumps in Newton. We're bringing on Jeff Beck and a very interesting instrumental version of a Stevie Wonder tune. Jeff Beck had worked with Stevie before he recorded this one, worked on Stevie's album Talking Book. And Stevie had told Jeff he could record one of his songs, and Jeff recorded the song Superstition. And then Berry Gordy from Motown thought Superstition was going to be a bigger hit than he thought and came out with a Stevie version first. And I don't know, there's a bit of drama. But Stevie Wonder felt bad, so he wanted to give Jeff another song to cover, and he gave him this one to do. It's a song that Stevie wrote for Syreeta Wright and was on a Syreeta Wright album, and then Jeff did this one. Let's give a listen. Jeff Beck covering Stevie Wonder's 'Cause We've Ended As Lovers for Monday's Undercover on ERS. Mm-hmm.

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Listen, if you have a birthday this week or know somebody who does, let us know. We'll give a shout out Friday afternoon at 12:30. It's the ERS Toast. I'm your host. 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

0: 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What's new right now?
1: The Last Dinner Party. Big Dog. Big Dog. Hot and Freddy. Dance the Pain Away. Mount Joy featuring Gigi Perez. In the Middle.
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0: Oh, that voice. 88.9 WERS. You know when's a good time to throw on a Brandi Carlile tune? Anytime, pretty much. That's her new one called Life on the Run. Brandi Carlile on ERS. We are going to turn around and get to Kurt Vile. I got Black Crowes and Simple Minds. All sorts of fun stuff. Very grateful you're here. I mentioned earlier that the week ahead looks like it's going to be a bit cooler. I don't see any day where we're going to get above 90. Looks like some rain for midweek and then beach weather towards the end. How about that? I'm going to give you until 10 o'clock to get in an email if you would like to go see Ripe at the Lowell Summer Music Series. They're playing Boarding House Park on August 9th. These concerts are so much fun. Outdoors in Lowell, and Ripe's just so much fun. If you'd like to go see Ripe on August 9th, send me an email, please. Name and phone number to georgeknight@wers.org with Lowell in the subject line.
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Doors from Noah Kahan on 88.9. Played four shows at Fenway Park a few weeks ago, and frankly, I'm still there. I'm still at Fenway Park. Speaking of Fenway Park, congratulations to the Sox for wrapping up a 13-game winning streak, the longest winning streak since the 1940s. I'm so excited to see where this season, hopefully playoff-bound for the Sox, goes. Good morning, my name is Bryn. Coming up next on ERS, we have Can't Let Go from Robert Plant.

0: New music from Caroline Rose. That was Yip Yip Yow on 88.9. This song was actually originally written a full decade ago, and Caroline Rose has been performing it in concert for years. This is actually the first time that it got a studio release. And if you want to see her perform this song live, she will be at Roadrunner on October 7th right here in Boston. Good morning, my name is Bryn. Speaking of new music, by now I am already filled to the brim with local Boston artists and bands in my playlist, but that doesn't stop me or WERS from showing our love for the Boston community every week by showcasing local talent on ERS Wicked Local Wednesday. 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Her name is Vishnavi, and her music draws inspiration from her work as a climate activist and from her experience growing up as a woman of color. 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But don't go anywhere just yet. 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

Amherst native Jay Maskus would see you at the movies on 88.9. Speaking of movies, have you watched The Odyssey yet? For those unaware, it's Christopher Nolan's newest film, his last being Best Picture winner Oppenheimer, and it has a running time of nearly 3 hours. But according to reviews, those are well spent 3 hours, and I'm excited to go watch it. Up next, we have a band that has the distinction of being the creators of a space shuttle wake-up song. It's Big Head Todd and the Monsters on ERS.

Bittersweet from Big Head Todd and the Monsters on 88.9. 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

0: New music from the Stones that was in the stars from their new album Foreign Tongues on 88.9. Did you know that Mick Jagger was actually caught on camera at the semifinal between England and Argentina, expressing his disappointment? Unfortunately, Argentina went on to win that game, but lost yesterday to an extra time goal from Spain to place as runner-ups in the 2026 FIFA World Cup, which just ended yesterday. It's going to be such a wonderful memory to experience the World Cup right here in Boston. Good morning, my name is Bryn. 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Among the new discoveries this week is the song See It Loud from New York-based band Interpol. Their new album, This Mirror Weighs a Ton, is out on August 28th. So discover new music from Interpol and more at WERS.org. But don't go anywhere just yet, because we have Radiohead and Jesse Wells coming up in a minute on ERS.
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Lake Street Dive with Good Together on 88.9. Lake Street Dive formed over at the New England Conservatory, and they formed over 22 years ago and originally started as a free country band before forming into Lake Street Dive, which I frankly love it, and they are now permanent fixtures on my playlist. And if you want to see Lake Street Dive, they will be over in Cohasset for the South Shore Music Circus on August 8th. Good morning, my name is Bryn. Up next, we have the pioneers of the alternative rock and godfathers of the college rock movement. It's REM on ERS.

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0: In the middle from Mount Joy, featuring Gigi Perez on 88.9. The lead singer from Mount Joy actually attended Northeastern before writing the first songs and forming the actual band, which is pretty cool. And if you want to see him come back to Boston for a homecoming, they will be right here at the TD Garden on September 19th. Good morning, my name is Bryn. You know, we celebrate a lot here at ERS, like how yesterday we joined the entire world on celebrating Spain's amazing World Cup win after extra time. 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But don't go anywhere just yet. We have Elvis Costello and Devin Gafilian up next on ERS.
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New music from Devin Gafilian with Black Dog Rabbit Hole on 88.9. If you want to see Devin Gafilian live, he will be right here at Cambridge at the Sinclair on September 19th. Good morning, my name is Brent. Up next, a band that started out actually at the Rhode Island School of Design and later pushed the outer limits of what music should be, so much that they created their own genre for themselves. It's the Talking Heads on ERS.

0: New music from Leon Bridges with Tears of Joy on 88.9. Did you know that Leon Bridges' introduction to singing was during an open mic in his college cafeteria? He was actually persuaded from a friend to sign up and sing, which to the amazement of those in the cafeteria went very, very well. Good morning, my name is Bryn. 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But don't go anywhere just yet, because we have the Motels and Mumford & Sons with Chris Stapleton in a minute on ERS.
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3: We're New at Noon here on 88.9. Good afternoon. My name is Bryn. Today for New at Noon, we have Feeble Little Horse, a band from Pittsburgh, Pennsylvania, which has quickly amassed a following of many devoted fans, including myself. And if you want to see them live, they will be right here in Boston at Royale on October 14th. So without further ado, here is Rewind from Feeble Little Horse. We're New at Noon.

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0: Bug in the Cake from Violet Grohl on 88.9. If you want to see Violet Grohl live, she will be right here at Somerville over in the Crystal Ballroom on September 24th. Good afternoon. My name is Brent. I love it when these big time artists play our local venues and absolutely show them the love that they deserve. 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Her name is Vishiani, and her music draws inspiration from her work as a climate activist and her experience growing up as a woman of color. 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But don't go anywhere just yet. We have 311 and The Revivalist in a few on ERS.
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I See You. Not actually, but that was I See You from Juliana Hatfield on 88.9. Juliana Hatfield is actually local to Boston, growing up in Duxbury before starting her career in Boston. Good afternoon. My name is Brent. Up next, a surfer turned rocker. He directed multiple surfer documentaries at his time over in UC Santa Barbara. It's Jack Johnson on 88.9.

Edie Brickell and the New Bohemians with What I Am on 88.9. Edie Brickell is also a playwright greeting the 2016 musical Bright Star, which actually garnered some Tony Awards, which is pretty impressive. Good afternoon. My name is Bryn. Up next, we have Jason Isbell and the 400 Unit on ERS.

0: We're going shopping with the Strokes on 88.9. Albert Hymond Jr., the guitarist for the Strokes, is actually the son of Albert Hammond, who helped write Starships, Nothing's Gonna Stop Us Now, and Radiohead's Creep. So there is a lot of family business in music. Good afternoon, my name is Bryn. 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

This is the killer speaking from the last dinner party on 88.9, an all-female queer gothic rock band. In 2022, despite having no songs released on Spotify, they actually opened for the Rolling Stones, which is amazing considering how amazing this band is. Good afternoon, my name is Bryn. We're taking you back to reminisce about 1979 with Smashing Pumpkins on ERS.

0: Man of His Word from Cassius Culpepper on 88.9. Cassius Culpepper performed a private concert for our WERS members back in June, which is one of the many perks of being a member of 88.9. 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Good afternoon. My name is Brent. A lot of wonderful stuff is happening in the wonderful world of sports. Red Sox are currently on a 13-game winning streak, their longest since 1948. And Spain toppled the defending champions Argentina yesterday at the World Cup final. So we obviously have a lot to celebrate here on ERS. 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But don't go anywhere just yet. We have XTC and new music from Cage the Elephant coming up in a minute on ERS.
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That was Beaches in Tennessee on 88.9. Before they started making it big on the airwaves, most of the members of Cage the Elephant started out with blue collar jobs such as plumbing and telemarketing. We all have to start somewhere. I'm pretty sure everyone's aware of that. Good afternoon. My name is Bryn. Up next, we're taking a trip over to Iceland for this Icelandic sensation. It's Of Monsters and Men on 88.9.

0: New music from Arlo Parks, that was Beans on 88.9. Her newest album, Ambiguous Desire, was released earlier this year in April. And if you want to see her live, she will be right here in Boston at Royale on September 1st. Good afternoon, my name is Bryn. You know, I love discovering new music and learning more about the people behind it. And we know you love discovering new music too. And our music blog has plenty of it, including the ERS Pick of the Week from our student music staff. This week, we have the song Won't You Come Out Tonight from Arkansas-born singer-songwriter Jesse Wells from his new album called Mask Off. 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But don't go anywhere just yet, because in a minute, we have The Cure and Kacey Musgraves all coming up on ERS.
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I don't know about you, but I just think her music gives the perfect summer vibe. That's the latest from Suki Waterhouse with Back in Love on WERS. She just released the bonus track edition of her new album, Loveland, and I'm very excited because she's going to be here in Boston at the MGM Music Hall at Fenway on September 22nd. Here's Elvi.

0: The title track to Pete Yorn's new album, That's All the Beauty, on 88.9 WERS. We're getting the rest of that record on Friday. It's Parker on this lovely Monday afternoon, which enjoy it because I know we're about to get some rain. But you can listen to Wicked Local Wednesday even if it's raining. You know what it is. Every Wednesday evening at 9 p.m., we have local bands playing live in Studio 88.9. And this week, we have a session with a folk Americana singer-songwriter originally from Delaware. Her name is Vaishnavi, and her music draws inspiration from her work as a climate activist and from her experience growing up as a woman of color. And if you're a local musician and have been wondering how do you play live on Wicked Local Wednesday, you can go to the Wicked Local Wednesday page of WERS.org. Coming up, I've got the Pretenders, I've got Olivia Dean, and a local Providence group.
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Providence band Deer Tick with the Dreams in the Ditch on 88.9 WERS. I am always curious about band names and song meanings and things like that, so I had to know if this band name came from an actual deer tick, which apparently it did. Their vocalist, John J. McCauley, apparently came across one while hiking in Indiana. He found one on his scalp one evening, and never having come in contact with one before, despite camping as a child, he was like, okay, this is a good band name, which I'm glad he got that out of it, because ew.

Fine Pavement with Cut Your Hair on WERS. It's Parker. Now, I know you love keeping up to date with all of the best new music. That's why you're hanging out with me. That's why you're hanging out with us, which, by the way, thank you so much for spending your afternoon here. And you can also keep caught up on new music by tuning in during your lunch hour to New at Noon. We're always spotlighting the best new music from your favorite artists, as well as some artists we want you to know. And tomorrow, Hal is going to have a new one from Slow Pulp, an indie rock band from Wisconsin, now based in Chicago. So definitely tune in tomorrow at noon.

0: New from Phoebe Bridgers, that's Lost Boys on 88.9. She performed that a couple days ago on The Tonight Show with Jimmy Fallon. That's from her upcoming album, Lost Weekend, which is out on August 14th. And as you may know, she's announced a cell phone free tour, 2 sold out dates at the TD Garden on October 6th and 7th, which I've mentioned this previously. Before, I was a little bit critical of cell phone free shows. As somebody that makes music content as a part of their job, I am definitely guilty of taking videos, but I have observed more and more recently people spending like the majority of the show on their phones. So I don't know. I think Phoebe is onto something and I think I agree with it. You let me know. What do you think? Coming up in just a minute, I've got REM, I've got Gorillaz and The Clash on the way.
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88.9, our friend Dave Herlihy with his latest Good Trouble on WERS. If you attended this year's 617 Day, you finally got to see that song live. He was supposed to perform at last year's 617 Day, and we got rained out. So I was very excited to be able to see Good Trouble live this year. Here's the Breeders.

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0: Sam Fender featuring Olivia Dean with Rein Me In on 88.9 WERS. And speaking of Olivia Dean, she's got a sold out show at the TD Garden on August 10th. And I just so happen to have some tickets this afternoon. We've had some amazing artists in Boston this summer, and she is one of them. So if you want to see her at the TD Garden, email us at info@WERS.org, subject line Olivia Dean. Again, info@WERS.org, subject line Olivia Dean. You have until 6. Coming up, I've got Sting, I've got Death Cab for Cutie, and I've got another band with a local connection.
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The latest from Death Cab for Cutie with Stone Over Water on 88.9 WERS. That's from their latest album, I Built You a Tower, which I've talked about this before. I love a sad song, first of all. And I also love how you can transform emotions into art, which is exactly what this album was about. Their vocalist, Ben Gibbard, was going through a divorce during the time of writing this album. He was on tour for the 20th anniversaries of Transatlanticism and Plans. And basically, he says that this album is about managing the emotional weight of his performance life versus his personal life.

Connecticut Faves Goose with their latest Good to Be off of their album Big Modern on 88.9. If you missed them at Leaderbank Pavilion a couple weeks ago, the good news is they're not going to be too far away. They're going to be at Mohegan Sun on November 13th and November 14th.

0: I still can't believe that 2026 is the year that we get the first Paul McCartney Ringo Starr duet. That's Home to Us on 88.9 WERS. That's from Paul's new album, The Boys of Dungeon Lane. Ringo is actually going on tour. He's going to be at the MGM Music Hall at Fenway on September 30th. It's Parker, and I know that you love discovering new music like that one. So if you haven't checked out the music blog lately, highly recommend. 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And among the new discoveries this week, we've got the song See Out Loud from New York-based Interpol. They've got a new album called This Mirror Weighs a Ton coming out on August 28th. 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Coming up, I've got the Talking Heads, I've got the Rolling Stones, and I've got another Chicago group on the way.
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is from Chicago-based Bridget Calls Me Baby on 88.9 with I Can Take the Sun Out of the Sky. I keep laughing every time I get to play this song because with how crazy hot it has been lately, I guarantee you there are some folks that are like, I wish someone would take the sun out of the sky, which I think over the next couple days is going to happen. We're looking at rain. I don't exactly know how much, and I'm thinking Thursday is going to be pretty clear, but I think it's going to be rainy.

0: You Two with another new song. That's the first one off of their upcoming full-length album. That was Street of Dreams on WERS. There is an accompanying music video that they filmed in Mexico City, if you want to check that out. It's Parker, and if you've got something to celebrate this week, you know that we want to celebrate with you. Doesn't have to be a crazy life event. Can be something small you're celebrating, or it can be a big accomplishment. We'll give a shout-out on the air on Friday afternoon at 12:30 during the ERS Toast from your host, and remember, you can submit a toast by going to WERS.org/toast. Coming up, I've got the Killers, I've got Cocteau Twins, and it's time for Green Day of the Day.
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88.9 The Killers with My Own Soul's Warning on WERS. It's Parker. And for today's Green Day of the Day, I was inspired because we had a student group visit the radio station last week. And one of the students said that Green Day is one of his favorite bands as well. And he loves the album Kerplunk. So I picked one of my favorites off the 1991 album with Who Wrote Holden Caulfield. The song was inspired by the character in The Catcher in the Rye. And Billy Joe basically said that in high school they made him read this book and he didn't appreciate it, and when he went back to read it later on in life, he was like, this book is actually really punk rock, and was inspired by the character of Holden Caulfield. So here it is on 88.9.

The Cars with All Mixed Up on 88.9 WERS. Before that, Kurt Vile, Chance to Bleed. Absolutely loving that song. And if you are as well, you can potentially see it live because Kurt Vile is going to be performing at the Royale this Friday, July 24th.

0: one of the great shows of the summer. That's Mumford & Sons with Caroline on WERS. I know that was also one of the rather soggy shows of the summer, but that's okay. Sometimes we love a rain show, but if you don't, I just so happen to have tickets to one of the other shows of the summer, and this one is indoors. I've got tickets to see Olivia Dean at TD Garden on August 10th. She has been having a fantastic year. This is going to be an amazing show, so if you want to go, email us at info@wers.org, subject line Olivia Dean. Again, info@wers.org, subject line Olivia Dean. You have until 6. Coming up, I've got Nada Surf, and I've got Weezer with their new one featuring another ERS artist.
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88.9 Camp with Let Things Go on WERS. They were at Levitate Music and Arts Festival this weekend, actually yesterday's date. So I know Saturday's weather was not fantastic, but yesterday was absolutely gorgeous. So if you were at Levitate this weekend, I hope you had an amazing time. Here's the Cranberries.

0: 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Heavy Foot.
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0: latest from Noah Kahan with Doors on 88.9 WERS. That one has been in my listening rotation just constantly. He played his New York show last night at Citi Field and unfortunately had to cancel Saturday night's show due to crazy weather. I know because one of my good friends who also is into music was supposed to be at Saturday night's show, but she lucked out and managed to snag tickets to last night's show instead. She was telling me that he played Dan and he debuted Strawberry Wine for the first time on this tour last night. So I am just loving all of these videos from his shows on social media. So if you were at one of the Fenway shows, you can definitely share some footage with us over on the WERS app. Coming up, I've got Morrissey, I've got Tame Impala, and the latest from Lucy Dacus.
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The latest from Lucy Dacus with Planting Tomatoes on WERS. I know, unfortunately, her current tour is not coming super close to the city, but you know who is? Olivia Dean is going to be here on August 10th. She's got a sold-out show at the TD Garden, and I just so happen to have tickets this afternoon. So if you haven't yet, email us at info@WERS.org, subject line Olivia Dean, to enter for those tickets if you want to go. Again, info@WERS.org, subject line Olivia Dean. You have until 6.

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New music from Beck, that's Ride Lonesome on 88.9. He's also announced a new album of the same name coming out on September 18th. He'll be here in Boston at the MGM Music Hall at Fenway on October 17th. Here's

0: I love it when we have two awesome local artists come together. That's the latest from our friend Will Daly featuring Alisa Amador with Sometimes the Night on 88.9. It's Parker, and if you haven't checked out the music blog lately, you definitely should, because I know you love new music since you're hanging out with me. 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This is from his new album Masks Off, and Jesse's going to be playing Roadrunner on October 24th. Very excited. I am going to be there. You can discover new music from Jesse Wells with our pick of the week at WERS.org. That's about it for me. Thank you so much for hanging out. I am going to leave you with the Style Council, the fantastic Cassius Culpepper, and Nick is going to be taking over.
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That is Jack White with Derecho Demonico. My name is Nick. Thank you for joining me on this absolutely beautiful Boston Monday. I am so glad that you are here. Coming up right now, some Wolf Alice.

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0: Mr. Know-It-All, the latest from Teddy Swims on 88.9. 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Her name is Vishnavi, and her music draws inspiration from her work as a climate activist and from her experience growing up as a woman of color. 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Coming up next, Talk Talk, Rubble Bucket, Franz Ferdinand, and so much more.
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Rubble Bucket with Fruity on 88.9. There is a great music video to this song, and it looks uncannily like the inside of my apartment. My name is Nick. Thank you for joining me this evening. I am glad that you are here. Coming up right now, a little throwback to what started off World War I. Here's Franz Ferdinand.

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Tomorrow, Bryn spotlights Feeble Little Horse. 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

0: Juliana Hatfield bringing her new song Popsicle to 88.9. 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Coming up next, Fat Boy Slim, Cage the Elephant, U2, and so much more.
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88.9 WERS, Enough by Jeff Tweedy. But can any of us really get enough of Jeff Tweedy? A question for the ages. My name is Nick. Thank you for joining me this evening. Coming up right now, we have Pearl Jam, and I am required to do my terrible, 100% accurate Eddie Vedder impression whenever we play Pearl Jam. Get ready. Here we go. Stand up.

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What's new right now? Gorillaz, Orange County. Sam Fender featuring Olivia Dean, Rain Me In. Noah Kahan, Doors. 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

0: The Strokes with their new song, Going Shopping, on 88.9. 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

It is always a great day when we hear some new music from Bleachers. That makes today a great day. That was Bleachers with We Should Talk. And I knew that before Jack Antonoff founded Bleachers, he was in fun and he was a producer for artists like Taylor Swift, Sabrina Carpenter, Kendrick Lamar, just all over the place. I had no idea that he also curated film soundtracks, and he curated Minions, The Rise of Gru. And for that, you will always be my hero, Jack Antonoff. My name is Nick. Thank you for joining me today. Let's keep this party going with The Cure.

0: 88.9 WERS, that is Sam Fender's new song, Rain Me In, with Olivia Dean. We're so glad you're with us tonight. If you love tons of music in the morning, join George Knight starting at 6 for new and iconic tunes and quick headlines from the ERS student news team, right here on 88.9 and streaming at WERS.org.
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0: That's good to be some new music from Goose on 88.9. And hey, speaking of new music, we know you love discovering new music, and our music blog has plenty of it, including the ERS pick of the week from our student music staff. 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Coming up next, Squeeze, The Last Dinner Party, The Lemonheads, and so much more.
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2: Hello, my name is Nick. 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I am so glad that you are here for the best hour of the entire day. It is the hour of new music on 88.9 WERS, and we are going to get started with something fantastic. They're all fantastic, but we're going to get started with Archie Thornhill, Coming Down.